Logan. He's funny sometimes. And Allie from Fifth Harmony celebrating a birthday today as well. Happy birthday from The Cannon Show.

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1: 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We were just outclassed in every facet of the game. I don't care if you understand soccer or not. You can tell when you're getting your butt kicked. Who do we root for now? I'm thinking Norway. I kind of like that Viking guy.
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9: Meridian weather. This evening, be on the lookout for a few isolated showers and thunderstorms.

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1: If you want to talk about World Cup teams that are actually really good, Argentina, come on. They beat Egypt today. It was 3-2, and it was all Lionel Messi, or at least a lot of it was. 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Am I right? When you got a guy that's just so good at what he does, and then he's just a family man on top of that, like that's all he cares about, you just have to respect that guy.
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1: 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It's finally happening soon. I'll tell you how to get in next.

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1: It's Cannon with a K. Welcome to Hour 3 of the Cannon Show. We're chilling on a Tuesday. We would love to hear from you. We'd love to play a song for you. We'd love for you to do a shout-out. We'd love you to just be on the show at 800-669-1010. We love hanging out with you on the Cannon Show. Welcome in.

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4: This evening, be on the lookout for a few isolated showers and thunderstorms. They'll be very hit or miss. Not everyone's going to get wet. We'll drop down to the 70s overnight tonight with clearing skies, and then watch out for more pop-up storms tomorrow, Thursday and Friday. I'm meteorologist Matt.

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1: I'll tell you about an old people thing that does get me excited is when they have candy all the time. 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Every now and then, they'll have a Ferrero Rocher. 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Can we all agree on that?
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0: 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It's Cannon with a K. All right, the slots are now filling up fast to be in our Jason Derulo group chat. Now that he has posted about it, everyone wants to get in on it. 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Hang out. Ask him anything you want. Slide into my DMs on Instagram. Let us know why you deserve to be there. We're going to pick some lucky people to join us for the Cannon Show group chat with Jason Derulo at Cannon Show on IG.
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1: I'll shout out my sister Christina, her kids Colton, Callan, Kinsley, and her husband's birthday was yesterday.
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7: Meridian weather.
8: This evening, be on the lookout for a few isolated showers and thunderstorms. They'll be very hit or miss. Not everyone's going to get wet. We'll drop down to the 70s overnight tonight with clearing skies, and then watch out for more pop-up storms tomorrow, Thursday and Friday. I'm meteorologist

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Cannon. This is the Cannon Show on Q101. I want to thank Pringles for putting out a product that I think we can all agree we've needed for a long time, and that is Pringles flavored hot dog buns. No, that's real. They come in the flavors that, like, you get Pringles chips in. Like, you get a sour cream and onion hot dog bun. Who hasn't always wanted one of those? Yeah, okay, me either.

0: 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Jason Derulo is going to come hang out on the Cannon Show, and we would like to invite you to be a part of that. You want to be a part of the Cannon Show group chat? 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
5: Meridian weather.
6: This evening, be on the lookout for a few isolated showers and thunderstorms. They'll be very hit or miss. Not everything's going to get wet. We'll drop down to the 70s overnight tonight with clearing skies, and then watch out for more pop-up storms tomorrow, Thursday and Friday. I'm meteorologist

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1: It's our daily dose of sweetness. 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
3: Meridian weather. Tonight, after a brief rogue shower, expect clearing skies. We'll end up in the 70s with partly cloudy conditions. Then tomorrow for your Wednesday, more sun and clouds, but watch out for isolated storms later in the day. Highs low 90s, we'll have 90s for highs the rest of the week. I'm meteorologist Matt Stindridge.

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4: Meridian weather. Tonight, after a brief rogue shower, expect clearing skies. We'll end up in the 70s with partly cloudy conditions. Then tomorrow for your Wednesday, more sun and clouds, but watch out for isolated storms later in the day. Highs low 90s, we'll have 90s for highs the rest of the week. I'm meteorologist Matt Stindridge.

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2: Meridian weather. Tonight, after a brief rogue shower, expect clearing skies. We'll end up in the 70s with partly cloudy conditions. Then tomorrow for your Wednesday, more sun and clouds, but watch out for isolated storms later in the day. Highs low 90s, we'll have 90s for highs the rest of the week. I'm meteorologist Matt Standridge.

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2: Meridian weather. Tonight, after a brief rogue shower, expect clearing skies. We'll end up in the 70s with partly cloudy conditions. Then tomorrow for your Wednesday, more sun and clouds, but watch out for isolated storms later in the day. Highs low 90s, 90s for highs the rest of the week. I'm meteorologist Matt Sindridge.

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2: Meridian weather. Tonight, after a brief rogue shower, expect clearing skies. We'll end up in the 70s with partly cloudy conditions. Then tomorrow for your Wednesday, more sun and clouds, but watch out for isolated storms later in the day. Highs low 90s, with 90s for highs the rest of the week. I'm meteorologist Matt Sanders.

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3: Tonight, after a brief rogue shower, expect clearing skies. We'll end up in the 70s with partly cloudy conditions. Then tomorrow for your Wednesday, more sun and clouds, but watch out for isolated storms later in the day. Highs low 90s, we'll have 90s for highs the rest of the week. I'm meteorologist Matt Standridge.

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I start out there this morning across eastern Mississippi, western Alabama. We are warm and muggy. We're going to hit the low 90s for highs this afternoon, feeling like a touch above 100 later today. A lot of the day looks dry, but later this evening, watch out for a stray pop-up storm. I'm meteorologist Matt Standard.

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0: I'm not going to say it. There's worse things going on in the world. I'm going to read the room. But here's the thing. We are all friends. And that's what friends are for. Our buddy Trey has a first world problem. What's going on, Trey?
1: I got some spicy brown mustard from the store the other day. It's a little Dijon-y. A little too Dijon-y.
2: Too Dijon-y.
1: Too much spicy. 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
0: See, I'm not a fan of the spicy.
3: You said it wasn't spicy
1: enough? It wasn't spicy. Nah. It was all Dijon-y, like liquid.
3: The seeds?
1: There weren't enough seeds for me.
0: He wants more.
1: It tasted too much like a deviled egg. That wasn't what I was looking for.
4: Ooh, I
1: like
4: love deviled eggs.
1: Me too.
0: From the text, I begged my boyfriend to get a cat. He didn't want one, but I just wanted one so bad because I had visions of the cuddling and how much it would love me. So he finally folded, got my cat last

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10: I'm Cash Manlock with Queen City News Feed. Here's what's happening. A man wanted in connection with the Jones County shooting is now in custody. Authorities say Robert Brickhouse was arrested in Long Beach after investigators received a tip about his location. He's charged with aggravated assault, manifesting extreme indifference to life after allegedly shooting an adult man at a Jones County home last week before fleeing. The victim suffered non-life-threatening injuries. Brickhouse is being held in the Jones County Adult Detention Facility and is scheduled to make his initial court appearance Wednesday afternoon. And the city of Meridian has officially dedicated the America 250 commemorative guitar as an official civic artifact. The instrument was created to celebrate the city's musical heritage as part of the nationwide America 250 initiative built by Master Luther Lee Santilliano, Dan Confei, and the team at DC Guitars. The one-of-a-kind guitar will eventually be placed on permanent public display. We have photos from Tuesday's dedication ceremony now on our website and Facebook page. And the MSU Raleigh Center has announced its 2026 Fall Performing Arts Series featuring Kristen Chenoweth, Layla Hathaway, Arrival from Sweden, the music of ABBA, Keb Mo, and Little Feet. 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I'm Cash Matlock with Queen City News Feed. 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

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So wake me up.

0: here this morning across eastern Mississippi, western Alabama. We are warm and muggy. We're going to hit the low 90s for highs this afternoon, feeling like a touch above 100 later today. A lot of the day looks dry, but later this evening, watch out for a stray pop-up storm. I'm meteorologist Matt Standard.
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0: see that every single time I'm driving, I'm a speeder, okay? I like to go vroom vroom, but I drive a Ford Flex, okay? It's a family car, and my husband drives a Charger, a Dodge Charger Jimmy. And every time I am in my car, a fast car like a Mustang or a Challenger, like they just zoom past me. And I'm just like, oh, I wish I was in my husband's car. But every time I'm in his car, nobody ever goes zoom, zoom past me. I don't even get a chance. Nothing. It's always when I'm in the family car, someone wants to drive past me going vroom, vroom. And I'm just like, oh, I wish I had the Charger right now so I could go vroom, vroom with you.
1: You're like, you don't know what I got at home right now.
2: I'll whoop
3: your butt.
0: Like, why does this happen? I'm just not meant to, like, race anybody.
1: What are you in right now?
0: The Ford Flex. I gotta take kids to
1: school. Yeah, I thought I just heard a Charger zoom past.
2: Get that license plate bracket that says my other car is a Charger.
1: Stay back.
0: You know what? I'm gonna have to find one of those. Like, put a big sticker on my back window that says my other car goes faster than yours.
1: That's right. You let them know, Samantha.
0: Hey, I appreciate it. Honestly, this is my first time calling you guys. I listen to you guys all the time, but I never get through. So when I got through, I was like, oh. But I really appreciate you guys. You guys do an amazing job, and have a great day.
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22: 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Here's what's happening. A man wanted in connection with a Jones County shooting is now in custody. Authorities say Robert Brickhouse was arrested in Long Beach after investigators received a tip about his location. He's charged with aggravated assault, manifesting extreme indifference to life after allegedly shooting an adult man at a Jones County home last week before fleeing. The victim suffered non-life-threatening injuries. Brickhouse is being held in the Jones County Adult Detention Facility and is scheduled to make his initial court appearance Wednesday afternoon. And the city of Meridian has officially dedicated the America 250 commemorative guitar as an official civic artifact. The instrument was created to celebrate the city's musical heritage as part of the nationwide America 250 initiative built by Master Luther Lee Santilliano, Dan Confei, and the team at DC Guitars. The one-of-a-kind guitar will eventually be placed on permanent public display. We have photos from Tuesday's dedication ceremony now on our website and Facebook.

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0: 100 later today. A lot of the day looks dry, but later this evening, watch out for a stray pop-up storm. I'm meteorologist Matt Standard.
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9: Felicia, would you like to share your worst date ever?
10: Yes, guys. Oh, my God. It's embarrassing. So I am originally from Chicago, and I moved to Texas. So in my head, everyone was supposed to, you know, be cowboys, ride horses, you know, the hats, the boots, the whole thing.
9: Yeah.
10: Well, my friend decided she was going to play matchmaker with her cousin and match me up because the guy was in love with me. Never seen a guy a day in my life. The day before, we were like texting and everything, and he was like, oh, I'm a cowboy, blah, blah, blah. And I'm like, okay, he's handsome, tall, you know, everything. No, not even close, guys.
7: No.
10: Not even close. I cried when I got home. I cried, guys. I was like, we texted the night before. He was like, dude, I love seafood. We're going to go out. We're going to have fun and everything like that. I'm like, okay, this is going to be fun. He picks me up. This guy is probably 115 pounds soaking wet. I promise you, the wind could have blown him away.
9: Wow.
10: His shirt was buttoned halfway down, so you could see his little bare chest. And I'm like, what are we doing? I'm like, you know what? We can't be shallow, you know? We just
9: right.
10: live in Texas. Let's go on this date. I'm thinking, you know, seafood on the water. We're by the ocean. I'm in Corpus, so I'm like, okay, I'm by the ocean. He takes me to Long John Silver's, guys.
7: Oh, no.
0: Now, look.
9: Fine seafood establishment.
11: The fish and chips at Long John Silver. I'm going to be honest.
7: Oh, gosh.
9: Oh, Felicia.
7: But for a first date, maybe no. risky.
10: I was like, just take me home. Please just let's
11: get me out of here.
10: Let's talk out. Let's take me home. Like, he sat there and she's like, do you want anything? I was like, no, I didn't even eat, guys. I don't know who's more embarrassed, me or him or this empty restaurant. And I was like, oh my God. And you know, the one here in Corpus only seats like four people and we're the only people inside besides two of the employees. I'm like,
12: oh no. That's so awkward.
9: Did he at least wear a cowboy hat?
10: The cowboy hat was bigger than him. He did. And it was like, I don't know if you remember seeing those church lady hats, how they're like oversized. That's

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13: 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They tell you

0: have no idea.
1: Yeah.
0: Any, it doesn't have that in the phone, does it? In the contact. It doesn't say when you actually put the contact
1: in. It should, right?
2: I don't think so.
0: I don't think so.
2: A date added?
1: Yeah,
2: I don't think so.
1: If it told me, like, what year I put you in my phone.
2: That would be a nice bonus feature, but I don't think that...
3: I don't think it has it currently. It
2: does.
1: Well, maybe they can start doing that.
3: Yeah. That was a very fun phone call, Justin.
0: It was. We found something that you're really, really good at there. I mean, I don't mean that in a bad way.
4: Yeah.
0: But you're good at that.
4: Yeah. Good at calling people.
0: Yeah. Yeah. And talking. Yeah.
4: Thank you. I do it for a living.
1: I want to get that feature, though, on my phone where it says, please state your name so that I know who's calling.
0: A lot of people have that.
3: That was cool.
2: But how do you do
0: it's
2: that?
0: It's like a spam blocker, maybe, or a
1: Because even Peaches has it.
3: Well, because there is a way on your phone to set it up where if you get a call from any number, not just a spam number, any number that's not in your contacts, it'll automatically go to voicemail. So maybe it's just like an added feature, right?
1: Maybe, but I want that. I want that.
2: What's your name and your reason for calling?
1: Justin.
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13: I'm Cash Matlock with Queen City Newsfeed. Here's what's happening. A man wanted in connection with a Jones County shooting is now in custody. Authorities say Robert Brickhouse was arrested in Long Beach after investigators received a tip about his location. He's charged with aggravated assault, manifesting extreme indifference to life after allegedly shooting an adult man at a Jones County home last week before fleeing. The victim suffered non-life-threatening injuries. Brickhouse is being held in the Jones County Adult Detention Facility and is scheduled to make his initial court appearance Wednesday afternoon. And the city of Meridian has officially dedicated the America 250 commemorative guitar as an official civic artifact. The instrument was created to celebrate the city's musical heritage as part of the nationwide America 250 initiative built by Master Luther Lee Santilliano, Dan Confei, and the team at DC Guitars. The one-of-a-kind guitar will eventually be placed on permanent public display. We have photos from Tuesday's dedication ceremony now on our website and Facebook page. And the MSU Raleigh Center has announced its 2026 Fall Performing Arts Series, featuring Kristen Chenoweth, Layla Hathaway, Arrival from Sweden, the music of ABBA, Keb Mo, and Little Feet. 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

0: dry start out there this morning across eastern Mississippi, western Alabama. We are warm and muggy. We're going to hit the low 90s for highs this afternoon, feeling like a touch above 100 later today. A lot of the day looks dry, but later this evening, watch out for a stray pop-up storm. I'm meteorologist Matt Standard.
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1: Meridian weather. There's a lot of sunshine out there across eastern Mississippi, western Alabama, and we're watching those temperatures quickly climb. We'll hit the low 90s for highs this afternoon, feeling like just a touch above 100 degrees. Most of the day will be sunny and hot, but watch out for a stray pop-up storm later this evening. I'm meteorologist Matt Standridge.

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0: check on your latest weather with Maddie Standridge in minutes, along with Doja Cat, Bruno Mars, and some Tate McRae. It's hard to believe that next week is another round of fair season. Of course, we're going to be hanging out next week up at the annual Choctaw Indian Fair there in beautiful Choctaw, Mississippi. We'll actually be broadcasting live a week from today there at the fair from 1 until 3. Of course, they got a lot of big concerts planned each night of the fair. 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So that is next week up at the Choctaw Indian Fair. Get more details about the fair over at queencitynewsfeed.com and q101radio.com.
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0: 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Meridian weather. There's a lot of sunshine out there across eastern Mississippi, western Alabama, and we're watching those temperatures quickly climb. We'll hit the low 90s for highs this afternoon, feeling like just a touch above 100 degrees. Most of the day will be sunny and hot, but watch out for a stray pop-up storm later this evening. I'm meteorologist Matt Standridge.

on the queue at lunch. Hit us up on the text line at 693-4101. Of course, Reconciliation Week continues all week around the city of Meridian. You can get more details about their lineup of events over at the Reconciliation Week event.

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0: Rob Thomas and Matchbox 20 play here on the Q at Lunch. I am Rob. Stay close. Going to check on that latest weather for Maddie Standridge. Also, more requests coming up here on the Q at Lunch. Hit us up on the text line at 693-4101. 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
0: There's a lot of sunshine out there across eastern Mississippi, western Alabama, and we're watching those temperatures quickly climb. We'll hit the low 90s for highs this afternoon, feeling like just a touch above 100 degrees. Most of the day will be sunny and hot, but watch out for a stray pop-up storm later this evening. I'm meteorologist Matt Standridge.

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Got some Fat Boy Slim coming up along with 30 minutes of commercial-free Q. And if you missed the details earlier, I've got a next about our summer fuel relief sweepstakes with Chevrolet Meridian and Eggs Up Grill on Q101.

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1: 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And just a reminder, we are still looking for your nominations for your favorite nurse. 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
6: 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There's a lot of sunshine out there across eastern Mississippi, western Alabama, and we're watching those temperatures quickly climb. We'll hit the low 90s for highs this afternoon, feeling like just a touch above 100 degrees. Most of the day will be sunny and hot, but watch out for a stray pop-up storm later this evening. I'm meteorologist Matt Standridge.

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hope you have an awesome rest of your hump day. Ryan is in next. He'll do that Coors Light drive at 5 later on. Another gas card to be given away. 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
1: with brand new music from Somber called My Body Isn't Ready at 2:22 in the Queen City. I am Ryan in with you, and my body isn't ready for this heat as we're hovering around 91 again. On the way, Maddie Stanridge will fill you in on your weather forecast. But speaking of filling things up, I had to earlier today, not once, but twice, go and fill up with gas. One in my personal vehicle, and then a couple of minutes ago, I had to go and fill up the Q101 truck because we have to get ready for the upcoming Choctaw Indian Fair in beautiful Choctaw, Mississippi. We're going to be there next Wednesday, and so I fill up my car, and it's like $41, which mine was like dead empty, and I fill up the Q101 truck, $82. And I'm thinking, you know, if there was only a way around having to pay these just inordinate prices for gas, and then I thought, wait, you idiot, there is a way around it. 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
10: It's hot and steamy out there this afternoon. Be on the lookout for a stray pop-up storm, especially later this afternoon and into the evening. Very hit or miss. It might cool you off as we have heat index values above 100 degrees. We'll clear back out tonight with more pop-ups tomorrow. I'm meteorologist Matt Standridge.

Q101, and hard to believe we're already talking about back to school, but United Way of East Mississippi has their annual Stop the Bus campaign coming up this Friday. 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

seen better and we've seen a cooler days at Q101, where it is currently 92 here in Meridian with a feels like temperature of 101. Ugh. Make sure you're drinking plenty of water if you're working outside and

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1: It's your daily opportunity at winning a free bite to eat from the Grill Man, who is set up throughout the rest of this week at his spot over on 8th Street, the parking lot of Dollar General. You can basically turn on 8th Street, you can smell that smoke and just follow the smoke right there to the Grill Man and feed your face with maybe some of those delicious barbecue ribs or the Pile High fries. Everything you can imagine that could ever be on French fries, he has put them on there with those Pile High fries, and they are fantastic. Cheeseburgers, fried catfish, chicken wings, ribs, a little bit of something to please everybody. And I got you a free bite to eat if you can answer today's trivia question at 601-693-4101. Of course, the only rule that we have is that if you have not won anything from our radio station within the last 30 days, then, of course, you can come on in and play afternoon trivia. Here we go. We spend about 45 hours a year doing this. What is it? 601-693-4101. We collectively, I guess, just people in general, spend altogether 45 hours a year just doing this. What do you think it is? And a lot of it is just speculative. You know, a lot of it's, oh, well, you know, they said that such and such is, and then, you know, it doesn't normally happen that way. But according to this study, we spend 45 hours a year doing this. What do you think it is? I will tell you this. It is talking about something. It's talking about a specific topic. We spend 45 hours a year talking about this one specific topic. And again, it's something that pretty much affects it does affect everyone. So we spend 45 hours a year talking about this thing. You tell me what it is, you get a free bite to eat from the Grill Man food truck. 601-693-4101. Good luck.
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6: Meridian weather. It's hot and steamy out there this afternoon. Be on the lookout for a stray pop-up storm, especially later this afternoon and into the evening. Very hit or miss. It might cool you off as we have heat index values above 100 degrees. We'll clear back out tonight with more pop-ups tomorrow. I'm meteorologist Matt Standridge.

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1: We spend over 45 hours a year talking about this one topic. What is it? 601-693-4101. That's our number. Your chance to win a free bite to eat from the Grill Man food truck, East Mississippi's hottest new food truck. He is set up at his spot over on 8th Street, the parking lot of Dollar General on 8th Street, today throughout Friday. Then always you can catch him out at Daleville store on Sundays. Again, we spend over 45 hours a year talking about this one topic. What do you think it is? 693-4101 is the number. Hey, Q101, what'd you guess?
2: Is it talking about what we're going to eat?
1: That's a pretty good guess, but no, that's not what we're looking for on this one. Try it again. Hey, you're on with Q101. What's your guess, caller?
2: Is it the weather?
1: Is it the weather? Why, yeah. No, that is absolutely what it is. Yep. Who are we talking to?
2: It's Olivia.
1: Hey, Olivia, you are calling from?
2: I'm going home.
1: But I guess you're in the Meridian area, or?
2: Yes, I am.
1: What do you have, a long day at work, hardly working? What you been up to on a Wednesday?
2: Long day at work.
1: You got it. You're absolutely right. We spend 45 hours a year talking about the weather. How did you get to that final conclusion to know that was what we were looking for?
2: That's all me and my coworkers ever talk about.
1: I think everyone does. I think it's the one like neutral topic that you can talk about with any other human because, like I said, it affects us all.
2: Yes, it does.
1: Yeah. Well, hey, listen, your correct answer earns you a free bite to eat from the Grill Man food truck. Thanks for playing along. Hang on the line, but tell everyone who is feeding your face from the Grill Man food truck.
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1: with brand spanking new music from my fellow ginger Ed Sheeran and Martin Garrix. It's called Repeat It. Ryan in with you. Another hot one here in East Mississippi and West Alabama. We'll check in with Matt Stanridge, where he's going to tell you the same thing. It's hot. You're working outside. For those of you who are working outside in this weather, you are the real MVPs. 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
1: 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It's hot and steamy out there this afternoon. Be on the lookout for a stray pop-up storm, especially later this afternoon and into the evening. Very hit or miss. It might cool you off as we have heat index values above 100 degrees. We'll clear back out tonight with more pop-ups tomorrow. I'm meteorologist Matt Standridge.

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song in the nation from Tame Impala and Dracula on Q101. We're closing time, so close you can literally smell it in the air. And you know how we close down a workday here at Q101. It's with your Coors Light Drive at 5, where we'll pop that lid and get you onto the house with your Drive at 5. Coming up, also going to give away another $50 gas card with our Summer Fuel Relief Sweepstakes. 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
1: 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Thanks to Chevrolet and Meridian and Eggs Up Grill. 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You can sign up once a day. Anybody you know, tell them to go and sign up. You go back. If I'm not calling you today and saying, hey, you won, then that means you need to make a quick note to make sure to go back up and sign in tomorrow, because the more you sign up, the better chance you have at win. I called our winner. I drew our winner a few minutes ago, and they didn't answer. And I normally had pretty good luck with calling people live on the radio. And this, wait, hold on. Hold on. The phone is ringing. Hold on. Maybe this will work out. Hey, Q101. Is this Bailey 2?
2: Yes.
1: Hey, Bailey, this is Ryan. How are you doing?
2: I'm good. How are you?
1: Pretty good. I mean, you probably know why I'm calling, right?
2: I entered one of the giveaways.
1: Yeah, one of the giveaways. There's multiple giveaways. We're talking about the Summer Fuel Relief Sweepstakes brought to you by Chevrolet and Meridian and Eggs Up Grill. 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
2: Heck yeah.
1: Uh-huh. Not bad for, you know, I can't really express to people how short of an amount of time it takes. How long did it take you to go and sign up for that contest?
2: 2 seconds.
1: There you go. There you go, Bailey. And we didn't pay her to say that. So there you go. It's all made possible thanks to Chevrolet of Meridian and Eggs Up Grill. You got $50. Will that fill up your tank, or will it get you halfway filled? Or what are you driving, Bailey?
2: I'm driving like a Toyota Highlander, so we're talking
1: about half a tank. Okay.
2: All right. Yeah, okay. Possibly, yeah.
1: Okay. Well, hey, listen, it's better than nothing.
2: Better than nothing. Yep.
1: All right. Well, hey, you've got 10 business days to come here by the station and get your prize. Hold the line so that I can get some pertinent information from you. But go sign up, Q101radio.com. You didn't win today. If you signed up yesterday or you signed up today, go sign up again. It could be like Bailey tomorrow, winning free gas with Q101. 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
5: 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When she told me about the dino bones and huge aquarium, I knew we had to go. 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
10: Meridian weather. This evening will be a little unsettled. Watch out for an isolated shower or thunderstorm.

very hit or miss out there. It's still really warm. Temperatures are falling into the 80s and will end up in the 70s with clearing skies tonight. Tomorrow for your Thursday, much of the same. Mid-90s, watch out for a stray pop-up storm. I'm meteorologist Matt Standridge. Q101.

Q101's Coors Light Drive at 5. Ryan in with you. And this time next week, we'll be up in beautiful Choctaw, Mississippi, broadcasting live at the annual Choctaw Indian Fair. You know, they switched the fairs this year. Neshoba County went first. Now it's time for the Choctaw Indian Fair next week. Anxiety.

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Hey, it's Cannon. This is the Cannon Show on Q101. All right, let's get down to business. And what is the business? The business is actually having fun. That really is the point of the whole thing. Welcome to the show. My name's Cannon. That's Cannon with a K. And our lines are open at 800-669-1010. Welcome in.

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1: 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A literal bag of air for $50,000. The listing is now down. I'm just praying nobody actually bought that.

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1: It's Cannon with a K. We welcome you to the show. How would you like to help us interview Jason Derulo? He's going to come hang out. We're going to do a Cannon Show group chat. You can be a part of it. 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
7: This evening will be a little unsettled. Watch out for an isolated shower or thunderstorm. Very hit or miss out there. It's still really warm. Temperatures are falling into the 80s and will end up in the 70s with clearing skies tonight. Tomorrow for your Thursday, much of the same. Mid-90s, watch out for a stray pop-up storm. I'm meteorologist Matt Standridge.

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1: 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You can literally buy thin mint flavored donuts. 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

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I just found out nobody actually bought the bag of air from Taylor and Travis's wedding. They were selling for $50,000. 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But people did buy trash from outside Madison Square Garden that day. It was a whole new low for someone. 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